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1: 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June 23rd through the 26th, it's back. It's usually in July, this year a little earlier. Amazon said they're focusing more on groceries and household items this year for savings. 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
1: Listerine is going the salsa route. 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
1: What is your most unhinged DoorDash or like Uber Eats story? What's up? It's Brew. That's my question for you today. I had one recently where he texted me saying, "Sorry, got pulled over. I'll be right there." I'm like, "What? Am I about to get delivered by the cops?" Your most unhinged DoorDash or Uber Eats story, hit me up at The Brew Show.

0: question he's been dying to ask you. I'm just asking with Brew.
1: What's up, Jeremy? So we're talking about your most unhinged DoorDash or Uber Eats story. What happened?
2: A couple of friends of mine, we all got home late from a bar. And one of my friends was like, everything's closed. Let's just order something off of DoorDash. But McDonald's was like the only thing that was like still really kind of delivering. So he ordered literally like $100 worth of McDonald's. And when the DoorDash driver arrived, they didn't like notify us or ring the doorbell or anything. So we were just like, where's the food? Like, it says it was delivered. There was nothing outside. They threw the order like into the next door neighbor's like front yard, which is gated. And they're actually like vegetarian, like religiously vegetarian. In the morning, we saw them like out back, and we were chatting with them. And they're like, yeah, it's like really weird. We got like someone ring our doorbell at like 2 a.m. in the morning. Saw there was like a bag of McDonald's with like burgers with like bites taking out of it.
1: Oh.
2: And we thought someone was basically like trolling us because they know that we don't eat meat or whatever.
1: Like a hate crime.
2: And we're like, oh my God, no, that's where our McDonald's order went.
1: So who took the bite?
2: And someone walking by probably.
1: Or the vegan neighbors folded under the pressure and they just, that was their cover story. Like, oh my God, I haven't had a burger in ages.
2: Yeah, that's possible.
0: It's the Brew Show. 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
1: What is your most unhinged DoorDash or Uber Eats story? What's up? 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Maybe that's what Lance Armstrong is up to these days. 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
1: What's going on, Courtney? 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
2: They delivered us a pizza like down the way. So we were like, it hasn't been delivered. And basically then they delivered us another one, which was nice of them. 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So we had like three pizzas, which is not necessary.
1: See, that's when you invite the DoorDasher inside and have dinner with them. 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
2: 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As someone who wants to be a dad someday, dad time off programs are coming to workplaces across the country. Maybe yours can adopt this too. Hang on. It's all the feels. Some good news next on the show.

0: The feel-good story you didn't know you needed. 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
1: Here we go with your good news today. As someone who wants to be a dad someday, I love stuff like this. Being able to be there for your kids and your work, understanding that. Oh, a crazy concept. A new study says that looking at the pressures working fathers face, and they find nearly two-thirds have missed an important activity or an event with their kids because of work. 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That's giving us all the feels today. Let me get you a quote. A lot of confidence is just keeping promises to yourself.
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5: 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It's Bruise Beats, number four.

Golden, getting things started on Brews Beats, your countdown today, and this tying Dynamite, the huge song for their longest number one run on the Billboard charts. It's BTS, Swim, number 3. Swim.

Jenny, Tame Impala, it's Dracula, number two on Bruise Beats. Yeah, your Thursday countdown. I was thinking about which artists are the most, like, marryable. Like, how many proposals happen at concerts? Taylor Swift comes to mind immediately. And I was like, oh yeah, Bruno Mars. One just happened when he sang Marry You at his Toronto concert. This would be a good one to propose to as well. Risk It All, number one today. For just a chance.

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1: What's up? It's Brew. I looked at my calendar this morning and got annoyed at how busy this month is going to be. Then I remembered who put all that stuff on there. I'm like, gosh, past Brew, what are you thinking?

0: 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This time, Kylie in Skokie needs our wisdom.
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It's Brew. 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I just got back from that big race I had to travel for, and there's always a weird moment after every trip where you're excited to be back until you remember home comes with all that laundry. Like, it's not even a pile anymore. It's a mountain.

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1: It's Brew. 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
19: Couldn't be

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0: 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We're going to call Grace back in minutes for Love 'Em or List 'Em and get her verdict. Any last feedback, though? Is flirting cheating?
1: Yeah, definitely listing him would be part of my personality. I feel like who wants to be with someone that's going to actively flirt with other women? That's just weird.
2: Yeah.
1: Obviously, he's either very insecure or he's going to cheat at some point. So either way, it's a solid no. It's a huge red flag.

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1: Speak now or forever hold your peace. We're calling Grace back for Love 'Em or List 'Em. She called asking, is flirting cheating? The guy she's dating, she really likes, but he just won't scale it back flirting in public with randoms. I'm at 1-888-970-4278. Your final thoughts.

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1: Get in your final feedback for Love 'Em or List 'Em. Is flirting cheating? She's been experiencing it with her boyfriend, and he says it's just part of his personality and that he's being himself, even though she's laid down that boundary. What are your last thoughts before we call her back?
2: Yeah, flirting has always bothered me personally. I think if it makes you uncomfortable, then you have to think about how that's going to make you feel for the rest of it. I know some people are just like nice, but they're like flirty in their personality. But if it feels like it's like he's going out of his way, I don't know. I would go with your gut.
3: Flirting's
2: tough.
3: Makes
2: you comfortable.
3: It's a spectrum, you know. I feel like it can vary so much. And but at the end of the day, it's like it doesn't matter if the moral compass is like, oh, it's not cheating. If she thinks so, then that's kind of what you got to go by, you know?
2: Yeah, exactly.
1: All right, let's bring her back in. Grace has been hanging out. Welcome back to Love 'Em or List 'Em. We have been deep down the rabbit hole of your question. Is flirting cheating? And ultimately, we've decided with your boyfriend who says it's just part of his personality and it doesn't sound like he's going to slow it down or change for you. That's when you got to list him.
4: Yeah, I'm kind of getting that feeling too. You know, it's partly a matter of respect and like, what are you willing to do?
3: Yeah.
4: Something bothers the other person.
3: That's what it comes down to. It's not even if flirting is the absolute like end all be all,
4: right,
3: but
4: or
3: if
4: wrong.
3: He doesn't accommodate that or try to make you feel better about that situation, then how's that gonna feel like down the road? It's just gonna make you miserable. So sorry about the, I guess, bad news could be good news maybe in the long run, but we're just trying to help you out.
4: Thank you. I really appreciate it.
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1: 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They still call this Amazon Prime Day, even though it's multiple days at this point. 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
4: Brazil hosting the World Cup. The Maracanã waiting. Neymar injured. Captain Thiago Silva suspended. Belo Horizonte, the Mineiro. Germany scored in the 11th minute. Then 5 more goals in 18 minutes. By halftime, it was 5-0. Brazilian fans in yellow shirts openly weeping in the stands. Children crying. Adults blank-faced. Germany scored a 6th, then a 7th. Oscar pulled one back at the death. A goal so meaningless, players didn't even celebrate. Final score, Brazil 1, Germany 7. The most catastrophic defeat in the host nation's footballing history. They called it the Mineirazo, a wound deeper than the Maracanazo of 1950. A country had assumed the trophy was its birthright. Football has no birthright.
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1: Hey, Uncle Number One, why aren't we counted anymore?
2: Let me tell you a story. Long ago, Serta invented the perfect sleeper mattress.
1: Oh, no!
2: 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It says the all-new Serta Perfect Sleeper with the Q4 support system has 4-in-1 perfectly interlinked coils that help relieve aches and back pain for perfect sleep night after night.
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8: Maracana. Extra time. Germany versus Argentina. Lionel Messi chasing the ghost of Maradona had carried Argentina here. Now he was running on fumes. Andre Schürrle drove down the left, swung it across. Mario Götze, 22 years old, just brought on, chested it down with his left, volleyed it across his body with his right. Goalkeeper Sergio Romero couldn't reach it. Germany 1, Argentina 0. Coach Yogi Löw told Götze before sending him on, "Show the world you're better than Messi." Germany, world champions for the fourth time, the first European nation to win in the Americas. Messi walked past the trophy, eyes empty. Götze became immortal. Football is a few seconds sometimes.
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0: 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We got a brand new match mistake tomorrow. 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
1: Ours, but mainly yours listening. She doesn't know much about the reason why her boyfriend moved to Illinois, and he avoids it when she asks.
0: So is being mysterious a red flag? Let's help her out with match.

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1: Oh, it's beautiful. But wait a minute, isn't this?
0: Yeah, yes it is.
1: But I thought the old lady dropped it into the ocean in the air.
0: Well, baby, I went down and got it for you.

0: 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Moog, Carla, and Ahmad the Amazing. Ahmad the Amazing today is going to teach us a little bit of a lesson about what happens when the sugar runs out. What happens when the Splenda packets are empty?
1: So me and Sugar Papa are done.
0: Okay, so you gotta, for people who have never heard anything about you, you're in an open relationship, and you are open to have a relationship with a sugar daddy.
1: I am.
2: And then you were receiving goods.
1: Why am I feel like I'm on like Dateline or something, the way you guys are.
2: We're just trying to make it clear for people listening.
0: Are you receiving the sugar?
2: No.
1: Wait. Sugar is the money or the...
0: I think sugar's probably...
2: Sugar's the money.
0: Okay, yeah. Oh. So you're receiving the sugar.
1: Not enough.
0: Not enough sugar.
1: Not enough.
0: Oh.
1: Like, it was like too much half-stepping. Like, you don't want to pay all of the rent. You want to pay half. You say you're going to take me to IML to get a leather outfit. You only buy me the vest.
0: You know, this is the problem with your generation.

0: You're just take. I get you, though, because let's be honest.
1: If you're going to be in that...
0: When you're a sugar baby, that means that you have sugar to provide, right?
2: Exactly.
0: And the sugar you're providing is worth a lot.
2: Exactly.
0: And so I do think it's worth more than half the rent in one leather vest.
2: Exactly.
1: I don't know what the going rates are for any of these things.
0: A lot higher than that, I can tell you that right now.
1: Not to be, you know, team sugar daddy here, but, you know, with inflation and everything.
2: Oh, please.
0: Okay, if you can't afford to have a sugar baby, then don't have one.
2: Mind you.
1: What if he's accustomed to the lifestyle?
2: Mind you, while we're talking, he buys a $3,000 dog. So you got the money.
1: Oh, so it's not a... It's not. Did you just snort?
2: Sniffled. Sorry, but yeah, like you have the money and you're like tripping in half, Stefan. Mind you, he showed up to my house last week at 5 a.m. after I blocked him, like right before I went into work.
1: Oh, so like, stuck
0: to talk.
2: I don't know. I guess I ignored him and hopped in my Uber.
1: So was he like, "Let me take you to work"?
2: Yeah, I think so.
0: Oh. What if he was gonna tell you? I'm willing to give you more sugar.
2: At this point, I'm over it.
1: Oh.
2: Like, it's to the point where, like, he's getting more benefits. Like, we go out to dinner, and it's, like, obvious that, like, what the situation was, and he was, like, feeding off of, like, having, like, a young thing on his arm.
1: This is so fascinating.
2: Is it really?
1: As a person who's just in a regular monogamous relationship, the idea that this generation of sugar babies needs a lot. Like, look.
2: Asking for rent is like standard
0: it's
2: for
0: minimum.
2: A sugar baby.
1: Is it?
0: It's minimum. The minimum standard because...
1: See, I have no...
0: Moog.
2: No experience.
0: This isn't just sugar that Ahmad would give up. This is companionship and
2: right.
0: time and energy.
2: Right.
0: I expect
1: so you
0: proper
1: need
0: compensation.
1: A full rent.
2: Right.
0: Yes.
1: To be the sugar...
0: Baby.
2: Yeah, like, I'm just like at your house chilling. You don't like turn the TV on. You read the paper.
1: Oh, God. And like, and the sugar daddy thing implies that it's an older gentleman, right?
2: Oh, yeah. He was in his 60s.
1: So is this awkward? You're just sitting at his house? You're not even watching TV?
2: No, because I know how to work an older queen, but it's just like...
1: Wow.
2: You know?
1: I just Owen Wilson.
0: Yeah. Wow. Now, I've never been a sugar baby, but the conversation has been had.
2: Mm.
0: And I want to say I was 20... No, I was 19 during this conversation. Mm-hmm. I needed the money, let me tell you that right now. And it was also a much older gentleman. I think he was around 69
2: Whoa.
0: Years old. Mm. Yeah. And I'm just going to say the numbers because it was so long ago.
2: Yeah.
0: But the guy was like, listen, I'd be willing to give you $3,000 a month.
2: Mm.
0: And all you have to do is give me some sugar.
2: Mm, how often?
0: Once a week, only 3 weeks out of the month.
1: Huh. Oh, okay.
2: See,
1: so
2: that's not a bad setup.
1: You get an off week.
0: Right, because time of the month.
1: Oh.
0: And I remember I'm sitting at the Starbucks. Oh, what a random and weird time for me. I was so young. Mind you, this was a decade ago. And yeah, I didn't do it because every time I looked at him, and this is... I don't know, maybe shade, but he looked like Donald Trump. And I was like, I can't do this.
1: That doesn't get you all horned up?
2: Oh, no.
0: I was like, I can't do this.
1: You're fired.
0: Yeah, so I just never followed through or contacted him again. But those were the going rates in 2019.
1: Oh, right. Okay, yeah.
0: It's and been 10
1: there's
0: years.
1: There's been a pandemic. It has not been 10 years since 2019.
0: Oh.
1: But,
0: no, sorry, I was 19.
1: Oh, okay.
0: So it's been 10 years. Mm. Yeah.
1: You know what? Fascinating. I have never held a value as a sugar baby, apparently. I don't know that I would be comfortable in that situation.
2: It's just to the point where, like, I don't even need the money like that. Like, I have a good job. Like, if I was struggling like I used to be, I would have been like, oh, let me go over and eat unseasoned chicken and watch a Cubs game.
0: And maybe that's a euphemism. Home run?
1: Or it's too seasoned.
0: Point is,
1: yeah.
0: We understand. I'm trying not to judge because you know what? I can't. Like, I get it.
2: Yeah.
0: I'm
1: trying to judge, but you know what? I get no perks. I just have this job.
0: Well, you're married to a doctor. You get a lot of perks.
1: Yeah, I get
0: a lot of perks.
2: Mm-hmm. All right.
0: You're the sugar baby.
1: You know what? I guess
0: marriage.
1: So.
2: You are.
1: Yeah, to some degree, yeah.
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0: And it's literally a jar with a bunch of printed out questions. Ahmad has pulled one. What is today's question?
1: Ooh, search the B word in your messages.
0: What, like in text messages?
1: In your text messages, yeah.
2: And what? Just search it? Okay,
1: search I can it. And tell us what it said.
0: Oh, like read the conversation now. Is it the last time that I said that word or somebody said it to me?
2: To me.
1: I want it you who said it.
0: Okay. Oh, mine is bad.
1: Uh-oh.
0: Mine is real bad. This is going to end me.
2: Wait, what is it?
0: All right, I'll go first then. This is to my wife.
2: Oh, no.
1: Oh.
0: She had asked what Pete Crow Armstrong said to that Sox fan.
2: Oh.
0: Pete Crow Armstrong from the Cubs, who went viral for saying an inappropriate thing. He did use that word. It was SMFDB. I can't read any of that sentence.
2: You can say my in that sentence.
1: That's about it.
0: Come on, you gotta admit, that's a pretty good tease when I said it to my wife.
2: Uh-huh. Yeah, uh-huh. That was
0: so that's
2: good.
0: Mine.
2: That was good.
0: All right.
2: I said it to Cappuccino, the guy that I'm talking to.
0: Okay.
2: He said, let me give you a little context. Because I had told him that I really wanted to get hot before my 30th birthday.
0: Sure.
2: We were talking about working out and whatnot. But then he mentioned, wait, wasn't that on your bingo card for your summer? And I don't have a bingo card.
0: Oh,
2: we've never talked about bingo cards.
0: And so you said, goals. That must have been your other.
2: So I said, wrong, beep.
0: All right.
2: So
0: I like it.
2: That's
0: let's see. What's your name and where are you calling from?
2: I think you might have muted us on accident with your cheek. I do that all the time.
0: I know. Did you mute us with that cheek?
3: Hello?
2: There you go.
0: What's your name and where are you calling from?
3: Oh, my gosh. It's Ashley. I'm from Hammond. I didn't even know you guys.
0: Ashley and Hammond. So it's the truth jar, and you're joining in on this. Now, don't say the actual word, because obviously. But when was the last time you used the word, the B word, in a text message?
3: I think it was like last week. I was driving down the road while I was on live, and the traffic went down to one lane, and this woman waited till the very last second to merge over into me, like literally was almost ramming me.
0: So
3: I texted my girlfriend, this bleep rammed me.
0: Okay. I thought you were going to say you somehow texted this woman magically. B, get out of my way.
2: I would put up the word B on my phone and I would just hold it up until she saw it.
1: Oh, good idea.
0: All right. Ahmad the Amazing.
3: I'm pretty sure I was saying saying that word to her. I'm sure she
2: did. Yes. She felt your energy, I'm sure.
0: Thank you, Ashley, for censoring yourself. Ahmad the Amazing, the last time you used it in your text messages, it's the B word, the truth jar.
1: I'm surprised this is from April. Like, I haven't used it since April. It was wishful thinking. I said, bleep, I might have a sugar daddy. Stay tuned.
0: April was the last time you used the B word in text?
1: Yeah, in text. That's crazy. Yeah. I was like, he's going to take us on a boat when you come down here. I'm texting my best friend.
2: Yeah.
1: And I was like, we're going to go to dinner, girl. Like, I got this locked in. And
0: spoiler alert, it didn't work out with that sugar daddy.
1: It did not.
2: B, it didn't.
0: The sugar was not quite sweet enough.
1: No, not at all.
2: There just wasn't enough of it, you know?
0: No. It was not sugar in the raw.
2: Mm-mm. No, it was definitely giving Splenda.
1: Splenda.
2: It was your Splenda daddy.
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0: 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We spent weeks, months, diving into somebody else's business here on our show.
1: And we have no idea who she is. She never came forth, at least not the real one.
0: Talking about the segment we did called The Diary. And so we thought it's only fair that we get real about some things in our lives. Now, we ask you this question, you have to tell the truth, the whole truth, and nothing but the truth.
1: And I think that you should join in, because just like we read the diary, y'all listened and y'all tuned in. And y'all made your speculations and asked your questions.
0: Now, this one is just a fun segment, because there's a ton of different questions that are in this jar.

0: 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But we're better today.
1: We are so much better today. I can like tell.
0: Yeah, the vibe's a little bit, the energy's a little bit better today. Man, the nap that I took yesterday just hit so hard. I laid down at 11 a.m. and I think it was like 2:30 or something. I kind of came to and was like, where am I?
1: Nice. Oh, that's the best kind of nap.
2: The best.
1: No alarm.
0: No alarm.
1: Wow.
0: No, because the kid's in daycare now. Okay, so this entire time that I've known you.
1: Yeah.
0: We have not had Dahlia in daycare. So if I took a nap, I would have to like wake up at a certain time so that we could let our nanny go home or something.
1: Yeah.
0: This was all the rules were abandoned kind of nap. There was no alarm. There was no plan. I was just snoozing until my body decided it was time.
1: Good nice. For you. It You've earned great. It.
0: Yeah. So I think that helped. The nap. I don't know why a nap does more good for getting better than just like sleeping at night, but it did.
1: Because at night our like bodies are releasing or whatever, so we cough more and we're just like more uncomfortable.
0: Oh yeah.
1: What?
2: When you said our bodies are releasing, I just my mind went horrible. I'm like farting?
0: Oh. I see, I thought of like when you die. And your body just like lets everything go. Yeah.
1: No,
0: and I was like, what does your body do at night?
1: I heard that when you're sick and you finally get a moment to relax at night, that's when your whole body kind of like lets its guard down. And so a lot of your sickness, it's not that you're more sick, you're just sick, but you're feeling it more.
2: Oh. Yeah.
1: I could be so wrong, dude. I'm not even close to being a doctor.
2: You heard that on TikTok.
1: I heard that somewhere.
0: You know what?
1: I read it in an article.
2: Oh, totally.
0: I think the bottom line is like rest is helpful.
1: Yeah.
2: Yeah.
0: Yeah.
1: Yeah. Yeah.
0: When you're trying to get better. And we've gotten a little bit of rest. Did you nap at all yesterday or did you just get good sleep last night?
1: I took a 1.5 hour nap.
0: Okay.
1: And then I went to go model.
0: Oh.
1: I went to go model at Spa Derma. They needed a model, and they were like, we'll give you a free treatment if you come in. And I said,
0: dope.
2: Nice.
1: I'm in there. So that's my skin cool. is glowing.
0: Yeah.
1: That's probably why.
2: Yeah.
1: Yeah, so that was really fun.
0: What a turnaround to go from feeling, like, sick and all that to, like, skin glowing, spot derma, I'm a model.
1: That's, yeah.
0: And you know what? To be given that opportunity when you're not feeling great. I know when I feel sick, I feel like just Quasimodo. Like, I just feel like the grossest person. And so, you know, to turn that around and all of a sudden you're modeling, that's pretty great.
1: Yeah. Well, I mean, I feel like it's been 2 weeks, so I had to get on with it. I had to do something.
0: Yeah. Well, on we go. How you doing over there, Ahmad? You amazing?
2: Pretty good. My anniversary is this weekend. I'm super excited.
0: Your 50th wedding anniversary.
2: Yes.
0: That's right.
1: Your golden anniversary.
2: Whenever I've gotten home all week, my boyfriend's just like, okay, we're going to do this. And then make sure you have time at this time because we have to pick out an outfit for this. And it's very like golden retriever energy.
1: Oh, he's excited.
2: He's really excited.
0: Golden retriever for the golden anniversary.
2: Exactly.
0: He's on thing. So what all are you guys actually going to end up doing?
2: So he planned everything. It's a surprise.
0: Oh.
2: Yeah, I have a gift for him, but he wants to plan the whole weekend.
0: That's wow. fun.
2: Yeah.
0: Yeah.
1: A man that takes charge.
2: Right? I love that.
1: I love that for you.
2: I'm not going to lie. I had to whip him into shape with that, but it worked. I was like, I'm tired of telling you what I want for my birthday. You should just know.
0: You're such a girl.
1: Why aren't you reading my mind and just tell me what I want to
2: exactly.
1: eat?
2: Exactly.
0: Well, you know what? Good for you guys. That's really exciting. 6 years is nothing to scoff at, right?
1: No, definitely. That's like a lot of people are not even in a relationship. I don't know where I was going with that.
2: Yeah. For those that are single, it'll happen for you too.
0: You know what? Before Stacy, my longest relationship was 2 years. It was the longest I ever made it with somebody. The longest I could ever convince somebody to stick around. You know what I mean? And now me and Stacy have been together for 9 years. That's like legit.
1: You're like, whoa, you just like love me or whatever.
0: Like, at this point, we knew each other in a different life.
1: Yeah.
0: You know what I mean?
1: Yeah.
0: Almost a decade ago.
1: You've grown together.
0: Yeah.
1: I think that's one thing that like, and I know that people continue to grow, right? It doesn't just happen in your 20s.
2: Right.
1: But I always did kind of imagine somebody that I would grow up with in those years.
0: Mm-hmm.
1: Like my ex, like Keelan.
0: Yeah.
1: That just like saw me through so much. But now I'm like, oh, I'm going to meet a person that's meeting me in like such a just like set place in my life where I feel so much better about myself.
0: Yeah.
1: And it's going to be one of those things where they won't even know that I used to be crazy.
0: Well,
1: That hasn't changed.
2: Oh, well, yeah.
0: They might detect a little bit.
2: Just a little bit.
0: They might detect just a smidge.
1: I've got that twinkle in my eye.
0: Well, you know what? Look, it's Friday. The weekend is here. There's a lot going on in Chicago this weekend. Lots to talk about today. Who wants to join the show? Let's see what's going on with you. Feel free to call us at 877-591-9696. Ahmad the Amazing is, he threw down his headphones and he is running.
1: Ready to take your
0: calls. He's running to the phones.
1: You make him work. It's Friday. You want to say hello. We want all the team no sleep that I've called before. Come on.
0: Come and join the show. It's Mogan Carla Mornings on B96.

0: It's Team No Sleep on B96 with Mogan and Carla Mornings and Eddie in Ravenswood. Eddie, what are you doing up this morning? Are you headed to the airport or something?
1: I am headed to the airport. I'm usually up at this time for work, but this time I'm actually waiting for the car to pick me up. They're going to take me and my girlfriend to O'Hare. We're headed down to Dallas for the weekend. We're headed down there for a wedding.
0: So Dallas, Texas.
2: Does it ever get awkward going to weddings? Because I always feel like it's that reminder that you need to ask your girlfriend to be your fiance. She just looks at you like, look at how in love they are.
1: Right. No, well, it's not like I'm already getting pressure from others about not proposing yet. So,
0: well, and Eddie and Lauren, you guys have been together for what, almost a year and a half?
1: Nearly a year and a half now, yeah.
0: So you're right in that sweet spot of people getting into your business and going, so.
2: Once you hit 3 years, it'll be everybody, but I think at a year and a half, it's not too many people yet.
1: I mean, we just moved in together. Well, not just, but, it's just, it's been a couple months. So
2: there you go. Let it breathe.
1: Is
0: she bearing witness to this conversation right now?
1: She is still asleep. Her alarm is set for 6, and I'm the one with the earlier alarm.
0: So. Okay. Yeah.
2: That's because you're the one getting everything ready.
0: So what happens then, Eddie, if she catches the bouquet at this wedding?
1: Well, then I guess I'm going to have to go with tradition and find a ring somewhere.
0: There you go.
2: Just don't propose at the wedding. I think that's so tacky.
1: No, it is. You see those videos of people doing that? I'm like, unless they cleared it with the bride and groom, why steal someone else's thunder?
0: You can't. Yeah. You can't do that. You can't do that.
1: No.
0: That's bad. So who's getting married?
1: All right, this is where it gets a little tricky. Okay, this is one of her friend's cousins. How we got roped into this, no idea. But here we are.
2: Her friend's cousin.
0: Yeah.
2: So not her friend, not her cousin. Her friend's cousin.
1: You got it.
2: And you're spending, $600 on flights to go to a wedding of someone you barely know?
1: Well, I got to say this. Kind of like Ahmad's sugar papa, Lauren took care of all the flights.
0: Okay. You know what? I love it. I respect it. And you know what? Hey, hopefully there's an open bar.
1: I hope so. We'll see.
0: Yeah. Keep us updated on that front.
2: Well, get your dancing shoes on. There's not much traffic, I think, on the way to the airport. Are you going to Midway or O'Hare?
1: We're going to O'Hare.
0: Okay, yeah. Well, that'll be... Yeah. You know what? You'll be fine. When do you get back? Monday?
1: I come back Sunday, actually.
0: Sunday?
1: Oh. Quick trip.
0: Quick trip. Well, enjoy Texas. I imagine it's a little bit warmer. There. I Googled real quick and it said excessive heat watch.
2: Oh, hell
1: no. Oh, that's going to be fun.
0: Yeah. A Texas excessive heat watch, I think for it to be excessive in Texas, it's got to be pretty excessive.
2: Yeah.
0: It's not like here.
2: It's way hotter over there and it's just as humid. Yeah.
0: We'll take care of that bald head, all right then, Eddie?
1: We'll do.
0: All right. We'll talk to you soon.
2: Bye.
1: All right. Take care, guys.
0: All right. Bye. Safe travels. 877-591-9696. If you would like to join the show, we'd love to have you. Hey.
2: Yeah. Tell us where you're going, what you're doing.
0: It's Mogan and Carla Mornings on B96.

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0: B96 with Mogan Carla Mornings, just a few weeks away from Ed Sheeran's Loop Tour at Soldier Field, and we would love to get you into that tour.
1: Yes, and we are doing it by playing a game called Ed or Another Redhead.
0: Yeah, so coming up here at 6:30, we're going to give you some quotes, and you have to determine whether it's Ed Sheeran or another famous redhead or another redhead
1: that said this quote.
0: Yeah, so get set for that. Point, and this is a super easy game.
1: It's so easy.
0: Your chances of losing are actually quite slim.
1: We really want to give you these tickets, yeah.
0: So we'll even give you multiple chances.
1: We will.
0: So get set. Ed Sheeran tickets at 6:30 from B96.
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0: All right, we need to get into the zone. The zone of a champion.
1: Yes.
0: Ooh. This weekend, the Chicago Bank of America Half Marathon, starring Carla Hernandez.
1: Yeah!
0: Carla is running the half this weekend, and we're very excited for you. This is your second time around.
1: This is my second time doing a half marathon, which means after I'm done, I basically ran a full marathon.
0: Yeah.
2: True.
0: Yeah.
1: Just not consecutively.
0: Two halves equals a full.
1: Mm-hmm. 13.1 miles.
0: That's a long journey.
2: That's long.
0: When you think about that, and the fact that in a city as big as Chicago, they have to wrap it around things.
1: Yeah.
0: That's crazy.
1: No, honestly, it is pretty wild. And it's funny because I remember last year, my goal, I was like, I really want to run a marathon. Maybe this was 2 years ago, because I thought that every race was a marathon.
0: She thought that 3Ks, 5Ks, 8Ks, 10Ks were all marathons.
1: I thought the race was called a marathon.
2: I kind of thought the same until I met you. So.
1: Yeah.
0: Really?
2: Yeah.
0: What is going on
2: Everything's
0: here?
2: Everything's a marathon.
1: Like, there was a really funny video that went viral.
0: Except for sprints.
1: This guy who had just run a 5K, and he was like, so proud of myself, I ran a marathon. He's showing his medal, and his girlfriend goes, you ran a 5K. He goes, what? And she goes, well, you ran a 5K. And he goes,

0: goes, yeah, I ran a marathon. She goes, no, a marathon is 26.2 miles.
1: Yeah, about 20, you only 23 ran 3 miles short of a marathon.
0: So, and he was like, oh.
1: So you're running the marathon this weekend, the half marathon this weekend.
0: And the full in October.
1: And your goal is to do, what, better than last year by some amount, or just better in general?
0: So last year, I didn't really train, and I ran it in 2 minutes and, two hours and 44 minutes.
1: Okay.
0: So this year.
1: You got to beat that.
0: I would love to beat that by like 15 to 20 minutes.
1: Okay. And you have been training. You've gotten into run clubs. I mean, you've done a lot of running in the past 365 days.
0: This is the most relaxed training in the world. Like, did I do long runs? Meh. Not really.
1: What's the longest run you've done in prep?
0: Like 7 or 8 miles.
1: That's pretty long.
2: That's long.
1: I've never run that long in my life.
2: Ever. Yeah, never.
1: There's not been one time in my life where I've run seven or eight miles.
0: But I did it like twice.
1: Okay, well, the point is you're doing this 13.1 this weekend. You did it last year. You're definitely going to make it through. I hope that time is better. We would love to support you and everybody who is going to be running the Chicago Half Marathon this weekend.
0: Yay.
1: So if you're listening right now, we want to invite you to join us. We're going to be cheering at Grand in Sacramento. There's like basically over there, they're calling it a cheer station.
0: There's like a whole cheer station.
1: And there's several, actually.
0: Yeah, and there's like a bunch of run clubs that I think are going to meet by there, too.
1: Mm-hmm.
0: I want to say it's Chingona's Run Club and Beautiful Day Run Club that are by there. But I don't quote me.
1: There's going to be a lot of run clubs. There's going to be a lot of people cheering people on. But we're going to head towards the area of Grand and Sacramento. And
0: right between the 10.75 and 11-mile marker.
1: Okay.
0: So
1: what we're...
0: Like 10 and 11.
1: What we're hoping to do is to find a place to stand and see you as you come by.
2: Yes.
1: The good thing about this space at Grand in Sacramento is because you'll go north through that area, you'll go around Humboldt Park, and then you'll come back through again, so we'll theoretically be able to see you twice.
0: Oh, yay! Okay.
1: And so that's very exciting.
2: That's exciting, and if you have trouble finding us, Mogan and I will go live on Instagram.
1: Yeah, at B96Chicago, so you can come and find us
0: you
1: and cheer on Carla, and not only Carla, but all the other amazing people who are running a half a marathon, 13.1 miles this weekend.
2: On
1: Sunday.
0: Thousands of runners. I don't want to misquote it, but I want to say it's like well over like 20,000 runners.
2: Wow.
0: Yeah, I think.
2: That's a lot of people.
0: Yeah.
1: Yeah.
0: So
2: doing a lot more working out than me.
0: That's okay though. Hey, everyone starts somewhere. You wanna run this year?
2: I want to do a 5K next month.
1: You know what, Ahmad? We should. Come with me. I ran 4 miles on the lakefront last week.
2: Really?
1: Yeah. And that was the most I've ever run in my entire life.
2: It's the number for me. I probably can push myself to do it.
1: You can. It's hard. But find yourself a place to run.
2: Mm.
1: For me, it needs to be the lakefront. I got to have some views.
0: Yeah.
2: Okay.
1: I'm not into this running across crosswalks and stuff.
2: I hated that. I tried it the other weekend. I hated
1: jogging
2: that.
1: In place at, you know, waiting for the light and all that.
0: Oh, I don't jog in place. I just, I like my break.
1: Oh, do you?
0: I love when I get to a red light and I'm like, yay, so, I get to stop.
1: Excuse me. Back to the point here.
0: Yeah.
1: The Chicago Half Marathon this weekend. We're going to be out there supporting Carla at Grand in Sacramento. We'll be there by 8:30, streaming live at B96 Chicago, supporting Carla and all the runners.
0: Yes.
1: And so if you'd like to join us, this is your official invitation.
0: Yay. I'm so excited.
1: That's coming, and you're going to do the damn thing. And then we'll recap it Tuesday when you come back, because you're going to take Monday off.
0: I am taking Monday off. I just know that I'm going to be like super tired.
2: Yeah. Get some rest, definitely. So.
1: But you know what? We will hold down the fort.
0: Thank you. I appreciate that.
1: B96. All right. Ed Sheeran, June 27th, Soldier Field for the Loop Tour. We would love to send you. Call now and play a little game that we're calling Ed or Another Red. 877-591-9696. We'll explain the game when we get you on the phone. It'll be real easy. Let's get you some Ed Sheeran tickets next from B96.

0: B96 with Mogan Carla Mornings and Ed Sheeran. Tickets up for grabs right now. Let's say hello to Millie in Humboldt Park. Good morning, Millie. Happy Friday.
1: Good morning.
2: Happy Friday, Millie.
1: Happy Friday.
2: There we go.
0: So check it out. It's Ed Sheeran's Loop Tour. It's coming up on the 27th at Soldier Field, and we want to send you, we're playing a game, Ed or Another Red. And so we're going to give you a quote, and you have to tell us whether it's an Ed Sheeran quote from either a song or an interview or another famous redhead or just another redhead in general. All right? So here comes the first one.
2: I'm in spot 2, but I can't text them because they have her number and she's not responding. What the hell? Was that Ed or another redhead?
1: Another redhead?
2: Was it?
0: It was another redhead.
2: Yes, it was.
0: My wife put in an order at Mariano's. I gotta pick it up.
2: Arguably my favorite redhead.
0: I'm in spot 2. Thank you. But I can't text them because they have her number and she's not responding. What the hell? Is this because I'm the only one that you know in real life?
2: Yeah, you are the only redhead I know in real life.
0: That was actually, thank you to Ahmad the Amazing for finding a clip of me singing. So I was the other redhead. And you got it correct. Congratulations.
2: Yay, Millie. You're going to go see Ed Sheeran, girl.
1: Thank you. You know, I wasn't the last time he came to Soldier Field.
2: That's amazing. You know, the last time he came, he broke the record for most people at a concert at Soldier Field. It was 73,000 people.
0: How about that?
2: So hopefully...
1: My husband and I were there.
2: Yeah, all you're right. Part of history again.
0: Well, enjoy Ed Sheeran. As you know, since you saw him before, he's an amazing performer.
2: He really puts on
0: a show. And you're going to be there. Let us put you on hold. We'll grab some info from you.
1: Oh my God, thank you guys. Have a great week. Oh, thank you.
2: You have an even better weekend,
0: yeah.
2: Maybe.
0: Yeah.
1: Yeah.
0: All right,
2: hold on 1 second.
0: All right, so if you're sitting there thinking like, man, I'm bummed. Somebody else just won tickets to see Ed Sheeran. Well, we got something else for you. Coming up at 7 o'clock, Lala Ticket Tag.
2: Yes, so that's a chance to win a Saturday Lala wristbands. If you call in and you know the person that had qualified yesterday, then you can qualify too.
0: Yeah, let's get you in the running to win those Saturday Lala wristbands with our Lala Ticket Tag. Like we said, 7 o'clock. Just reiterating for you, all right? Smoking Carla Mornings on B96.

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3: All right, so the weekend has finally arrived, and it's going to be nice and warm this weekend. We're looking at like 80, 81.
4: Ah, yes, summertime shy is upon us.
3: You know, it took long enough, but we are here, and this is In the Loop with Mogan Carla, and we're going to let you know all the good things that are happening in Chicago this weekend so that you can actually get outside and enjoy life.
4: Yeah, I feel like there's so much happening in Chicago all the time that I think it can get a little bit overwhelming.
3: Yeah.
4: And you're like, how do I even know where to start making plans? We got you.
3: Well, you start right here. And we'll start by spinning the
4: Wheel of categories.
0: Music festivals.
4: Yes, prepare to be sick of us because there's going to be a music festival every single weekend. And this weekend, the big music festival is Beyond Wonderland Music Festival.
3: All right.
4: It is happening at Huntington Bank Pavilion at Northerly Island Saturday and Sunday.
3: Okay.
4: And this is an EDM festival. Now, the really cool thing about it is that Beyond Wonderland is literally themed after Alice in Wonderland.
3: Oh, cool.
4: So it's all very funky. There's going to be people dressed up and theme and, like, the different characters. They even hire characters to come and kind of, like, walk around. There's big flowers and there's all these activations. It's, like, it's very much trippy.
3: Okay, well, and there are people who are probably going to be tripping.
4: A little bit, maybe, but the DJs are going to be amazing. Saturday, we've got Zedd, we've got DJ Snake, Lost Frequency. Sunday, there's Tiesto, Excision, Green Velvet, Alan Walker. Like, there's a whole lineup for you to enjoy.
3: This is great, and you know what? It's that time of the year now. We have passed Memorial Day, and you're right, there's going to be some sort of music festival probably every weekend until Labor Day.
4: I'm literally going to a music festival every single weekend. Yeah. Until Labor Day.
3: Cool. Are you going to this one?
4: I am going to this one.
3: Okay, cool.
4: Yes, I'll be there Saturday a little bit because I have a lot of stuff to do on Sunday, which we'll talk about.
3: Yeah.
4: But on Sunday, I'll go after.
3: Okay,
4: like,
3: cool.
4: For the whole actual day.
3: All right. I love it.
4: Yeah.
3: Well, we'll continue by spinning the
4: Wheel of categories. What do we got?
0: Touch grass.
4: If you would like to go outside, which is what our touch grass means, then you can go cheer on all the wonderful people at the Bank of America Half Marathon.
3: Including
4: myself.
3: Carla.
4: But also, like, everyone else that I know that is running. Shout out Jenna. Shout out Abby. Shout out Steph. Shout out Lexi. Like, I have so many friends that are running. Please go out and support your friends. Everyone who's turned 30, I feel, is like, I'm going to run a half marathon. So I'm in that. But it's going to be tomorrow. Oh, no, sorry, Sunday, June 7th.
3: Okay.
4: The race starts at 7 a.m. Well, the wheelchair race starts at 6:50, but the other race starts at 7.
3: Okay.
4: But most people won't want you to cheer for them right at the beginning. There are, like, so many cheer stations throughout the course.
3: Right, so you don't have to be out there at 7 a.m. I will say this, we're going to be out there cheering Carla on, and we're inviting everybody to come and join us, cheer Carla on. We'll be at near Grand and Sacramento.
4: Out in Humboldt Park.
3: Yeah, and so what we're going to do is me and Ahmad the Amazing, we're going to go live on Instagram at B96 Chicago. So if you would like to find us and join us as we cheer Carla on, we would love to have you there.
4: Yeah, they'll be between mile 10.75 and 11 of the course. But it's a big course. It runs all through Chicago.
3: And so that specific area at Grand and Sacramento, we'll get to see Carla go north, and then she'll go around Humboldt Park, and then we'll get to see you come back south again. So
4: yes,
3: hopefully we'll
4: see
3: you twice.
4: You might just have to run across
3: the street. We'll figure that out.
4: Thank you.
3: We'll figure that out. But very exciting to go out and see everybody who's doing the half marathon. And best of luck.
4: Thank you so much.
3: All right, let's continue by spinning the
4: Wheel of categories.
0: Get in my belly.
5: What are we eating?
3: Ribs is what we're eating this weekend.
4: Yum.
3: So it's the 26th Rib Fest in the North Center neighborhood. And so it's happening kind of where Lincoln and Damon and Irving Park Road intersect.
4: Okay, so they're shutting down the street, I'm assuming.
3: They're shutting down Lincoln, and they're going to have a whole rib fest. It's the 26th, and there's going to be so many ribs from so many vendors, and they're all competing for the title of Best Ribs and People's Choice. And so this is not just a fest. This is a competition to see who is going to win the best ribs. And yours truly is going to be a judge for the ribs.
4: Moog, you are so funny because you're going to be a judge at Rib Fest, but aren't you also judging like 12 other things?
3: If there is an opportunity, and I'll tell you like this, if you are putting on an event and there is an opportunity to judge something that I can't myself do, I'm there.
4: Yeah.
3: Can I make ribs as good as these guys? Absolutely not. Can I eat ribs and go, yum?
4: Yeah.
3: Can I go, you know what? I think this one was a little bit better.
4: I think this one, I like the barbecue on this one a little bit better.
3: Don't you dare ask me my qualifications.
4: Your qualifications are you be eating.
3: Yeah, I do. And so I'm going to be out there. So it's Rib Fest. So the cool thing is, so it's not just the ribs. There's all kinds of barbecue and stuff that you can enjoy there. There's also a whole kids area if you want to bring the family out. And it's just going to be a good time eating some great food and enjoying the summer vibes.
4: And it's also happening today, tomorrow, and Sunday.
3: Yeah, to be clear. Which is awesome. So today, tomorrow, Sunday, tonight, it's like an evening thing. I think it goes 4 to 10. And then tomorrow and Sunday, I think it's like 12 to 10 or something like that. But yeah, it's the North Center Rib Fest. It's the 26th annual. So get out there, try some ribs. If you see me, say hi. And I think that's our In the Loop.
4: Yeah, until next weekend, you're In the Loop.
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0: All right, it's B96 with Moog and Carla Mornings and Lala. Ticket tag your chance. It's Saturday, Lala wristbands. It's 7, 11, 2, and 4. Tina in Bloomingdale, are you ready to play?
1: Tina.
0: Sorry, Tina. Are you there?
2: Yes.
0: Okay. Are you ready to play?
2: Hello? Yes, I'm ready.
1: Okay, all you have to do is tell us the name and the city of the person who was it and qualified yesterday at 4 o'clock.
0: And that is?
2: That Alex from Chicago.
1: That is correct!
0: Hey! Yay!
1: Congratulations, Miss Tina. You are now qualified for some Saturday Lala wristbands.
0: Yeah, so if you win, you're going to see Olivia Dean, Jenny, Disco Lines, Leon Thomas, and so many more. I mean, the lineup for Lollapalooza this year is just absolutely amazing. Have you ever been to Lala?
2: I went back in 2012, so okay, well, I really want to see Jenny this year.
0: It's time for Tina's triumphant return. So let's hopefully we'll get you in the running. So you are in the running, and now you're it. Officially, mm-hmm. Tina in Bloomingdale is our 7 o'clock qualifier, so that is the name you're going to need to know at 11 o'clock. But best of luck to you, okay?
2: Thank you.
0: Let us put you on hold. Ahmad the Amazing is going to get some information from you, and I'll say it one more time so everybody knows. Tina in Bloomingdale is the name you need at 11.
1: Yes, Tina in Bloomingdale is currently it, and if you want to be it next, remember that name and that city.
0: So it's Moog and Carla Mornings. Moog, Carla, and then Ahmad the Amazing is our wonderful producer. He's amazing. Until today. He's no longer amazing. He has...
1: he's been demoted.
0: He's being demoted.
1: Ahmad the almost great.
0: Ahmad the mediocre.
1: But it has to start with an A or else it doesn't count.
0: Ahmad the a-hole.
1: Yes, because honestly what he did was messed up.
0: Ahmad snitched on us.
1: Yeah, what was up with that?
0: Ahmad snitched on me and Carla.
1: And you know what? I resent this.
0: I resent it too. We're going to confront him about his snitching because as we know, snitches get... Stitches. We're not threatening.
1: No, we're not. This is a metaphorical stitches.
0: We'll share what happened coming up next.

0: So it's B96, it's Moog and Carla Mornings, and we want to know what kind of stitches the snitch should get. 877-591-9696.
1: What is happening right now?
2: You know exactly what's happening right now.
0: It's Moog and Carla Mornings on B96. And who's in the right and who's in the wrong? I assume that me and Carla are in the right here. It's Moog, Carla, Ahmad the Amazing, our producer.
2: No, today he's just Ahmad.
0: Just Ahmad?
2: Today he's just Ahmad.
0: Ahmad the a-hole.
1: Oh, wow.
0: So, listen, Carla and I have had a tough week.
2: We've been sicky.
0: I had Monday off.
1: Uh-huh.
0: I took Monday. I planned it.
1: So you had a four-day week. Very tough.
0: But what sucks I got sick. Uh-huh. And Carla was sick. And we've been sick. And we both had incidents this week where we were not particularly punctual.
2: We were just the taddiest bit toddy.
0: Yeah. Came in and, I don't know, how late were you?
2: I came in middle of, probably like 5:44.
0: Mm. Okay, and I came in at, I think, 5:50 or 5:51.
1: And
0: one
1: I didn't
0: day.
1: Say anything to y'all. I was like, it's fine.
0: Yeah, you didn't say anything.
2: You didn't say anything
0: to us.
1: What are you talking about?
0: So, our boss informed us that you let her know that we were each late a day. And I thought, who goes out of their way?
2: To tell the boss.
0: We get here at 5:30 in the morning. Okay?
1: It was like...
0: We're always here on time. We never miss anything.
2: We don't.
0: You know, and then all this... And then you just rat us out.
1: I didn't just go in like, you won't believe what they did this morning. It came up in conversation.
2: How did it come up in conversation? Did she say,
0: oh man, I was running late this morning, and you said, speaking of running late, you know, like
1: kind of like that.
0: There's no way that this comes out in a positive way not a complaint.
1: It was a jokey joke. Like we were just talking. She was kind of like, wait, what? I was like, yeah, we talked about it on the air. It was funny. It's fine.
0: What's the jokey joke?
2: Moog and I just looked at each other like,
0: the problem is here, Carla, is he said there was a jokey joke, and I waited for the jokey joke punchline.
2: Oh, I'm waiting to laugh. I want to laugh so hard.
1: It's fine. It's funny. No one cares. You aren't in trouble. Well, not that I know of.
0: We were written up.
2: We were told.
1: Shut up.
2: Yes.
1: No, you weren't.
0: No, we weren't.
2: But we were like... told about it.
1: Mm.
2: Like, oh, you guys were late. Like, why didn't you let me know?
0: By the way, great point has been made here. We're streaming live right now at B96 Chicago on Instagram. Gloria from the Moog and Carla Mornings Mafia says, oh, Ahmad, no one told on you that you were late for hours.
1: Oh.
0: So remember, this was 2 weeks ago?
2: Ahmad fell asleep on the red line.
0: And he fell asleep and slept all the way down to 95th and red.
2: And Dan Ryan.
1: Yeah.
0: On the red line and then had to come back. We didn't go, hey, Molly.
1: But you did hop on the air and was like, Ahmad's late. Ahmad the late. Now I'm Ahmad the a-hole. Yeah. Yeah.
0: Well, you know what?
2: Ahmad the snitch.
1: What is
0: when you have a name like Ahmad the Amazing, you got to expect that sometimes that's going to be filled in with other things when you're not being amazing.
1: So, I don't think I'm in the wrong here.
2: Why?
0: Consuelo from Melrose Park. Who is in the wrong? Me and Carla or Ahmad the snitch?
1: Oh my God.
0: I worry because Consuelo will just be honest with us.
3: Thank you, Mo. Thank you. Thank you. Yes. Ahmad, you wrong because nobody falls asleep on the train for hours.
2: Yeah,
1: it wasn't hours.
3: Mo and Carla is always there. You fell asleep. And you woke up at 95th because they woke you up.
1: Okay, they're not always here because they were late.
3: You were late already twice.
0: You know what?
3: But that's Mo and Carla, that's my family.
0: Oh.
3: You're wrong. You're right.
0: And there's a great point here in that when we were late, we were late at 5:45 and 5:50. You were late at 7.
1: Okay.
0: Yes. Our show ends at 9.
1: Yes. It was a half day.
2: He was you're technically on the air.
3: How we say it when we go to church when we're late. Amen.
0: Amen. Thank you, Consuelo. You know, for a second I was like, oh, Consuelo's going to be like, you know what? Nope.
2: You shouldn't have been late.
0: Thank you, Consuelo, and we love you.
3: You're welcome.
1: Bye, Consuelo.
0: 877-591-9696. Ahmad the snitch. He snitched me and Carla out for being late. Now, his job is executive producer of this show.
1: Mm-hmm.
0: I'll give you credit on that front, but did you need to tell our boss that we
1: First
0: were late?
1: Of all, I'm the producer. How can I produce a show with nobody here?
2: Oh.
1: And y'all were late.
2: You know what? How dare you make just any saying, sense right now?
1: Just saying.
0: Who produced the show the day that you were...
2: Not here.
0: Yeah. Well, if I recall we were still on the air.
1: Anyway,
0: 877-591-9696. Who's in the wrong and who's in the right here? And Carla, obviously right. Ahmad, obviously wrong.
1: No, you're swaying the audience.
0: 877-591-9696.

0: It's B96 with Moog and Carla Mornings. Sorry, my headphones are too loud. Ahmad the Amazing is Ahmad the Snitch today. He ratted us out to our boss that we were both late.
1: I'm going to offer you a rebrand. Ahmad the Always Honest.
0: Oh, that is... That is quite the rebrand. He volunteered to our boss that we were each late once this week by 15 minutes and 20 minutes, respectively.
2: Mm-hmm.
0: But is it 20? I mean, we normally start around 5:40.
1: Mm-hmm. Right.
0: Anyway, we're very upset, and we're wondering who's in the right and who's in the wrong. Now, we assume that we're in the right.
1: Why would you tell our boss that?
2: It was... In passing, it's fine.
0: I have a hard time imagining how that actually came up in passing.
1: I imagine you walking in there with your boots.
2: I was like, I'm mad at them because they were late.
1: Yeah.
0: It did not. It was just that doesn't come up in passing.
2: It does.
1: Apparently it did, but.
0: Okay.
2: Anyways.
0: Ellie in Chicago is Team Ahmad, is that right?
3: Yeah, I'm on his side, I have to tell you.
0: Oh.
3: Like, this is your job. You have to get on the air on time. Like, what? And then you're forcing him to, like, fill the space, I guess? And then he's supposed to lie to the big boss about it?
1: Listen, nobody's telling you, Ahmad. Nobody's

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1: 30.
2: Mm-hmm. No. Girl, I was about to cash app you. I think I'm going to take that back.
3: Oh, yeah, no.
4: Well, all right. Well, we got one opinion. That's just one person's opinion. Thank you very much.
1: I still think that you shouldn't have said anything.
4: Yeah. Mm-hmm. All right. Well, thank you.
3: Yeah. I mean, sorry, guys, but you want to know how people feel about it.
4: Yeah. No, we asked and we got our answer.
1: Now we would like a different answer from someone else. So 877-591-9696.
4: We are asking for people who are on our side. Yeah. I think we should clarify. Thank you very much for the call.
3: Of course.
4: All right. Let's welcome the unhinged Crazy Carl. So if you're just joining this conversation, me and Carla were both late once this week, and Ahmad the Amazing, our producer, told our boss, ratted us out. Crazy Carl. Who's in the wrong? Us for being late or Ahmad for being a rat?
5: He's going to be a rat, and you know what, I hate to say, snitches, and you know what, I say back in the old day, ditches and snitches, you don't rat out on your friends, and when I was at the beat with Eddie and Double, it happened to me.
4: We gotta slow it down. Oh, I heard snitches, stitches. I heard something about Eddie and Jobo.
2: I don't know, Carl.
4: I knew this was gonna be unhinged. But
2: that's the people on y'all side.
1: All right, Carl. We love you. I don't know what you're saying,
2: love
1: though,
2: you,
1: so
2: Carl.
1: We're gonna have to let you go.
4: I'm gonna say that Carl's on our side, right?
5: Thank you. Yes, I am.
4: All right. 877-591-9696. We'll grab one more at random. What's your name and where are you calling from?
1: Hello?
2: We're talking
3: Hello?
2: To you.
4: Hi.
1: What's your name?
4: Okay. Hello? Hi. Okay. Can you hear us or is this Maria?
3: It is Maria.
4: All right, Maria. So whose side are you on, really, is the question.
3: Can you hear me now?
1: Yeah.
2: Kinda.
3: Oh, Ahmad, are you for real?
4: Ooh, okay.
2: Hang up on Maria right now.
4: No. Let's hear Maria out.
3: It's the whole thing. Do as I say, not as I do. Oh, hell no.
4: Ah.
3: Snitch.
2: What is happening?
4: You know what?
3: They go running on you.
4: When he came in at 7 o'clock, we joked about it on the radio, but we didn't just like reach out to the boss.
2: The radio that the boss listens to.
4: But we don't know for sure.
3: Our
4: boss is the vice president of programming for the entire company.
1: Uh-huh. Yeah, she really do be getting promotions like that.
4: So there's a good chance that she's listening to other shows,
1: radio stations,
4: and other people.
2: She loves us the most.
1: Like, how would she know that we weren't here?
4: Thank you, Maria, for that, by the way. So I think overwhelmingly, there was one person that was Team Ahmad.
2: I think
4: we're in the right. And Ahmad, consider not snitching us out next time. You know what sucks about this is he supports his decision.
2: I do, because I keep saying in passing, but it wasn't with mal intent. It was just a little jokey joke. Like, they were late. It's funny.
4: Still waiting on that punchline, by the way.
1: I'm waiting for it to get funny. I really am.
4: Maybe I just don't get it. Mm. Maybe we're not the right audience for your jokey jokes.
2: Thank you. Now all of Chicago thinks I'm a snitch.
4: Well, snitches get stitches.
1: That's what happens.
4: All right. It's B96.

0: B96 with Mogan Carla Mornings, and Ahmad the Amazing here is putting on a little show for us, a little game show. And what are you calling this?
1: Drag queen or weed strain.
0: Drag queen or weed strain. And you've got Carla and I competing to determine whether or not the name that you're giving us is a drag queen or a weed strain.
1: Yes.
2: Because as we know, both of them always the most random names ever, and I love it.
1: I live for it.
2: So let's put the gay in game.
1: Oh.
2: You like that?
1: Don't outdo me.
2: I'm sorry, sorry.
1: That was good.
2: It's Pride Month. I can't do that.
1: Yeah, exactly. All right, you guys ready?
0: Yep.
1: Let's start off with the first one. Rough and stuff.
2: This could go
0: That's a way. Weed strain.
1: That's a weed strain? What do you think, Carla?
2: Rough and stuff?
1: Uh-huh.
2: Okay, I'm gonna go weed strain too.
1: It's a drag queen.
2: No!
0: That's a drag queen.
1: Yes,
0: rough
1: a local
0: and stuff.
1: Queen. All right. Rough and stuff.
0: All right, so we both got that one
1: that
0: wrong.
1: Was a That's wrong.
2: Okay, that was practice.
1: That was practice. That was all practice.
0: Right. All right, next one.
1: What about Laganja Estranja?
0: Weed strain.
2: That's gotta be a drag queen.
1: You're both correct. She's a drag queen with a weed strain after her name.
2: Whoa!
1: Yeah.
0: Laganja.
2: How cool you have to be
0: To get a weed strain.
2: Could you imagine somebody being like, can I get a Mogan Carla Mornings?
1: Can I get an eighth of that?
0: By the way, if there are any stores here in Chicago and you want to have a Mogan Carla strain or Mogan Carla coffee,
1: I'd be the first to sample.
0: Count us in.
2: Carlatte.
0: Oh, All right.
2: All right,
0: a mocha.
2: Okay, let it go.
0: Sorry.
1: All right, next one is UFO.
0: That's a weed strain.
1: Carla.
2: Because it's out of this world? Yeah, weed strain.
1: It's a drag queen.
2: What?
1: It stands for Unidentified Femme Object.
2: Oh, that's cool.
0: Okay.
2: That's cool.
0: All right.
1: Let's see. Blueberry muffins.
0: Blueberry muffins. Mm-hmm. The fact that it's muffins, I'm going drag queen.
2: I'm going weed strain.
1: It's a weed strain?
2: Yeah.
0: Oh, man.
2: Yeah, because that's giving... Like what Mogan Carla Morning's strain would be.
1: Blueberry muffins.
2: Something good for the morning.
0: Yeah, okay.
1: Oh, I love that. Marketing genius.
2: You know what? I'm on it today.
1: I feel it.
0: Ahmad the Amazing has put a game together, a little game show, called Drag Queen or Weed Strain. What's the next one?
1: Let's see. Vicious Mockery.
0: Weed Strain.
2: Drag Queen.
1: Drag Queen it is.
2: Yes.
1: All right, it's three Carla, one Moog. Let's do another one. Hippie Crippler.
2: Oh.
0: This is a weed strain.
2: Yeah, I think so, too, because hippies smoked a lot.
1: You're both correct.
2: Yeah.
0: All right. No, this is good.
2: Sorry for stereotyping the hippie community.
0: Well, that's kind of what
1: they're
0: known for.
1: Themselves.
0: Yeah.
1: Let's see.
0: The hippie community.
2: That's life in 2026.
0: Carla's just apologized to the hippie community.
2: Don't want the mad at me.
1: Shout out to them. The next one is Luxurious Temptation.
0: This is a weed strain.
2: I'm going to go drag queen.
1: Moog, all of these are like, this has got to be a weed strain.
0: I think none of these sound like names.
2: I'm going to go with drag queen.
1: It is a drag queen.
0: Oh, man.
2: Okay, wait, what is the score so far?
1: 5 for Carla, 2 for Moog.
2: So I won a long time ago.
0: Yeah, it's over.
1: But you know what? That was a good effort, Moog.
0: So tell me another one that's a drag queen's name then.
1: Hinky Punk.
0: All right, I like that.
1: Yeah, Hinky Punk.
2: You would have guessed that was a weed strain.
0: Hinky Punk? Yeah, I would have said weed strain. All right, look, give us about 4 minutes. We'll get you on the phone for Can't Crush Carla and a chance to win $1,000. How crushable are you today?
2: Oh, dude, I'm on steroids. I'm uncrushable.
0: Oh, she literally is on steroids to make her healthier.
2: I'm going to be all right.
0: There's no ban on roids in these rules.
2: Apparently not.

0: Call now for Can't Crush Carla and your chance at $1,000. 877-591-9696.
1: Yes, this is for your chance again for a grand. Can you crush me? Can you crush my spirit?
0: Well, and as Carla mentioned, she's roided out today.
1: I'm just raging on the radio.
0: She had a steroid to help with this cough situation, right?
1: Yeah.
0: With this cold.
1: Yeah. And honestly, it's really helping.
0: Yeah. So, I don't know, man. There are no rules against being roided out in this game. We're not encouraging.
1: Yeah, don't do it.
0: Five pop culture questions. Get more correct than Carla. Crush Carla will get you $1,000. Can't Crush Carla is next. Again, the phone number 877-591-9696. Now, a couple shout-outs that we need to make. So, shout-out to Sophia, Tegan, Harrison, and all the kids at St. John Birchman's in Logan Square. It's their last day of school today.
1: Oh, congrats on your last day of school. I hope it goes amazing. Don't do anything I wouldn't do.
0: Yeah, and shout out to Letty B, who is the midday host here on B96. Her fam is moving on.
1: They're doing it.
0: From one grade to the next. Also, shout out to Vita's girls. Vita's girl, Karina Garcia, a Latina baddie in tech.
1: Woo!
0: Shout out Latina Batty in tech.
1: And so, happy birthday, Karina.
0: So there you go. A couple shout outs. Shout out to everybody who's having the last day of school.
1: Great week. Oh, I love it. I love the last day.
0: Can't Crush Carla's next.

0: B96.
1: Can't crush Carla.
2: Andrew in Old Town is going to take a crack at it today.
3: What's up, Andrew?
2: What's up, Andrew?
4: Hey, how we doing?
3: Hi.
2: Andrew and
4: Nicole.
2: Andrew and Nicole. All right, so it's a whole crew who's taking on Carla today.
3: And it's two adults. Sometimes people have their kids in the car, and I'm like, their kid's not going to know the host of the Tonight Show.
2: Well, you know what? Is it Andrew and Nicole? Is this are you a couple?
4: Yes. Okay. We're on our way to get married right now.
2: Oh,
3: what?
2: Snap! And on the way, you're going to try and crush Carla, win yourself $1,000 to kick off your new life together.
3: That is so cool.
2: This is so epic.
4: Exactly.
3: Why am I going to cry for you? Like, you're just on your way to...
2: Oh, no. Carla is crying. Is this the steroids? What's happening?
4: I
3: think it's the mood swings. That is so amazing.
2: Have either of you guys cried yet today?
4: No, actually. Not yet.
2: So Carla had the first tears in your wedding.
3: I'm so sorry.
4: Yeah.
2: Okay, exactly. Throw Carla out of the room, please.
4: Hey, Carla, get out of here, please.
3: Okay, bye.
2: She can't help herself. She cries at weddings, and apparently we're at one now. So here's the deal, Andrew and Nicole. 5 pop culture questions. Get more correct than Carla. Crush Carla today. You get $1,000 to kick off your new wedded bliss, okay?
4: Okay.
2: Here we go. Question number 1, Lollapalooza headliner is what I meant to say. Charlie XCX says her new album is completely different from her Brat album and that fans might not like it, but she's cool with that. What color is the iconic Brat album cover?
4: Green.
2: Question number 2, Taylor Swift released her new song from Toy Story 5 called I Knew It, I Knew You. The song's going to be part of the official soundtrack, which releases June 19th. Who voices the character Buzz Lightyear in Toy Story 5?
4: Tim Allen.
2: Question number 3, Madonna performed at a pop-up concert in Times Square yesterday for Grindr. She performed a 15-minute medley of her hits and some upcoming tracks from her new album. Which pop star did she famously kiss at the VMAs while performing Like a Virgin?
4: Britney Spears.
2: Question number 4, when asked about his kids, ASAP Rocky responded, "They could be considered Nepo babies. I just got to make sure that they chill with their rough cousins." True or false, ASAP has 3 kids with Rihanna?
4: True.
2: Question number 5, Forbes 2026 list of America's richest self-made women includes Oprah Winfrey, Taylor Swift, Kim Kardashian, and Beyonce. Which city did the Oprah Winfrey show famously start in?
4: Chicago.
2: All right, let's get Carla back in here while she's on the way. And so you're literally on your way to the courthouse right now in Chicago. So City Hall?
4: We're going to DuPage. We're getting married in Naperville.
2: Oh, okay. So you live in Chicago.
4: We live in the city.
2: You live in the city. You're headed to Naperville to get married. Well, congratulations. Yeah. How long have you guys been together?
4: 5 years.
2: 5 years. And you said, you know what? Today's the day. We're doing it. Was this planned or spontaneous?
4: Well, it's more for the paperwork for the wedding, you know.
5: Certificate, the license, all the things.
2: And then later you're going to have the big old ceremony.
4: Yeah, 2 weeks.
5: In 2 weeks.
2: Okay, cool.
3: Wow.
2: Welcome back, Carla. 5 correct. All 5 correct. For Andrew and Nicole, who are on their way to get married.
3: Okay.
2: By the way, it was easy for them. They didn't even have to think.
3: Oh, no. Okay.
2: So...
3: Let me lock in.
2: You're going to be crying again, if I had to guess. Question number 1, Lollapalooza headliner Charlie XCX says her new album's completely different from her Brat album. And fans might not like it, but she's cool with that. What color is the iconic Brat album cover?
3: Green.
2: Green is correct. Question number 2, Taylor Swift has released her new song from Toy Story 5, I Knew It, I Knew You. The song will be part of the official soundtrack, which releases on June 19th. Who voices the character Buzz Lightyear in Toy Story 5?
3: I know his name is Tim. It's not McGraw. Tim.
2: If this was the person on the phone, I would have...
3: Tim. No!
2: We need a name. Question number 3.
3: Tim!
2: The answer is Tim Allen.
3: You know what the other name was coming into my mind? Woody Allen.
2: Oh, not Woody Allen.
3: But then I was thinking Woody, and then I was like, that must be it.
2: Tim.
3: I had technically all the names in my brain, just not in the right
2: Tim
3: order.
2: Tim Allen, he's Buzz Lightyear. He was the Santa Claus in the Santa Claus. He was the dad in Home Improvement.
3: And he
2: was the reason that you lost money.
3: I'm so sorry.
2: Question number three. Madonna performed at a pop-up concert in Times Square yesterday for Grindr. She performed a 15-minute medley of her hits and some upcoming tracks from her new album.
3: Queen.
2: Which pop star did she famously kiss at the VMAs while performing Like a Virgin?
3: Britney Spears. And Christina Aguilera.
2: No, she only kissed Britney Spears, I believe.
3: I think she kissed both.
2: Somebody verify. Ahmad the Amazing, can you verify while we continue on? Ahmad says that she kissed both. How about that?
3: Look at that.
2: Madonna lived 12-year-old Moog's dream threesome. Amazing.
3: Beso de tres.
2: Question number four. When asked about his kids, ASAP Rocky responded, they could be considered Nepo babies. I just got to make sure they chill with their rough cousins. Yeah, they could be considered
3: they
2: Nepo babies.
3: 100% are.
2: True or false, ASAP Rocky has three kids with Rihanna.
3: Very true.
2: That is true.
3: Very true.
2: Question number four. Forbes 2026 list of America's richest self-made women includes Oprah Winfrey, Taylor Swift, Kim Kardashian, and Beyonce. Which city did the Oprah Winfrey show famously start in?
3: Chicago.
2: Chicago, right downtown here in the Loop. Well, actually, no. She was in the NBC building, I believe, at first, which is where Jerry Springer was. And then they made Oprah her own studios.
3: Because she was that great.
2: Yeah.
3: Oh.
2: Yeah.
3: Well,
2: she's Big O.
3: Who's not great?
2: 1, 2, 3, 4 for Carla. 1, 2, 3, 4, 5 for Andrew and Nicole in Old Town. And I wonder if you threw it.
3: I didn't.
2: Because you knew that they were going to get married and you wanted them to start their new life.
3: With $1,000. No, because I do want you to start your wedding with $1,000. But people have called in and been like, it's my birthday, and I'm just like, that's crazy. Anyway,
2: you know what? That's fair. There was somebody who was like on her way to go have a baby, wasn't there? Not
3: yes.
2: long ago.
3: Oh, I'm terrible.
2: All
3: See,
2: right.
3: That's how you know I didn't.
2: Andrew and Nicole, you know what this means.
4: We're Andrew and Nicole from Old Town, and we crushed Carla.
2: Yeah, you did. Congratulations, you got yourself $1,000. And you are heading to the DuPage County Courthouse to get married today. Congratulations to you two. We wish you a lifetime of happiness.
3: Yes, we do.
2: Now, who's going to write that check?
4: We're crying now.
2: Oh, you guys are crying?
3: Oh, yay!
5: Now we are.
2: We got some tears. I love it. Congratulations to you guys. We're going to put you on hold. We'll grab some info from you. Please do send us some pictures.
3: Yeah, on B96 Chicago on Instagram. We would love to see your beautiful faces get married.
5: We will. Thank you so much.
2: All right, guys. Have a wonderful day and a wonderful life. And call us soon and update us, okay?
4: Will do. Thanks.
2: All right. Man, well, we'll try again.
3: I will on Tuesday.
2: So Carla's going to be back on Tuesday. Another chance to win $1,000 with Can't Crush Carla on B96.
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1: So Kylie in Skokie. So you've been dating this guy for 3 months. He's great, but there's something that's got you feeling a little bit weird.
2: Yeah, like I literally know nothing about him. his whole life is a secret.
1: I literally know nothing about your boyfriend. It's crazy. So, okay, tell us the story of your relationship. Give us what you do know.
3: Yeah, what do you talk about during these dates?
2: Oh my gosh, a lot of future talk.
3: Red flag.
2: Yeah, but it's exactly. It's like not in the way you'd think or would hope. So we met on Hinge.
1: Okay.
2: And he's new to Chicago. So all I know is based, you know, on what he said. He moved here from California. But he's on this journey and like he's all about letting go of his old life to the point where like he literally just gives me nothing, doesn't want to talk about anything. His family, I know nothing about his family, how many siblings he has, if he has any siblings. He doesn't talk about past relationships, like like nothing.
1: What do you guys talk about?
2: You know, it's crazy because every girl's dream, right? Like, just let them talk about themselves. Like, he literally just asks. He's like an interrogator. And the thing is, I don't realize how much we're talking about me because he asks a lot of questions. So even though I do a lot of talking, I guess because he's asking me questions and I'm answering questions about my interests and my likes and... He doesn't ask me too many questions about my past either, but then again, he doesn't really have to because I kind of just organically talk about it.
1: Yeah, you're like, here's me, here's everything about me.
3: Open book.
1: Yeah, and he's giving you nothing.
2: Nothing. I mean, and we talk about our future together, which is nice, and he's a total gentleman, but we don't talk about the past at all. And any time that I ask anything... or try to, like, ease into any sort of question about his life before Chicago, he finds, like, this guy has found every way in the book to dodge it and, like, go around it.
1: And honestly, he doesn't talk about his life before he moved here.
3: We don't talk about Bruno. It's a rule.
1: Yeah. This is very interesting. Okay, so what do you think it is? I mean, is he in the CIA?
3: Or an ex-criminal running away from his old family?
1: Witness protection? Does he have a wife and kids and just, like, went to go get a carton of milk and never came back? Like,
2: you know, it's funny because I've never, like, flat out just been like, what's the deal? Are you married? Like, because he's such a gentleman and... I feel like if I just pop off on him, I'm going to look like the psycho. So he could be witness protection. Honestly, I don't
3: Kylie,
2: know.
3: Kylie, really it's not crazy to want to know your boyfriend's birthday.
1: Yeah.
3: You know, it's not crazy to want to know what your boyfriend studied in college or where he went.
1: So are you like comfortable around this guy or is it weird?
2: I mean, I am. He's so sweet. He's such a gentleman. He's so polite. You know, when we go out, like, he pays for everything. It's just, I just know nothing about his past. All we do is talk about, you know, my interests, anything that's around us in the moment. If we watch a movie, we'll talk about the movie ad nauseum. But again, nothing about the past. It's weird.
1: And he doesn't budge on that. Have you, like, looked him up on social media to see if there's any sort of past or...
2: So, yeah, there's nothing on social media. I mean, which is not totally uncommon. He's not a social media guy, which is kind of nice, except in this case.
1: But it's peculiar.
2: It's a little peculiar.
3: You know what? Next time you go over to his house, start opening drawers and cabinets. Start looking through that.
1: This is a very bizarre situation. So it's Kylie in Skokie. She's dating this guy and knows nothing about him because he won't tell her a thing about his past. He moved here. She knows he moved here from California, and that's the end of the story. She doesn't know about his family. She doesn't know about anything that he did in his life up until this point. And she's like, can this relationship be a match? I don't know anything about him. What reasons would somebody have to not share anything about their life? That's a very bizarre thing. Most people love talking about themselves.
3: Most, unless you've got something to hide. But we don't know.
1: Right. Yeah, and is what he's hiding, is it something insidious or is it something that he can't talk about?
3: insidious. I like that word.
1: Isn't that great?
3: But I hate that for you, Kylie. Let's try to help her out.
1: Yeah, so the question is it a match or a mistake? We want to hear from the Moe and Carla Mornings Mafia. Call us at 877-591-9696. Can she see a relationship through with this guy, or is this too weird? Would you run for the hills?
0: Now it's up to you to decide. Is it a match or a mistake? 877-591-9696.
4: What?
0: It's Moe and Carla Mornings on V96. Yeah.

0: We out.
1: It's B96 with Mogan, Carla Mornings, and Match Your Mistake with Kylie and Skokie, who's with this guy who is a little too private.
2: Yeah, like to the point where she'll ask him questions about his past and he doesn't...
1: She doesn't know like anything about his life before he moved to Chicago. Almost to a point where it feels like, is this guy a witness protection program or something?
2: What is he hiding?
1: Yeah. Maria on the South Side, is it a match or a mistake? You say mistake. Why is that?
3: Mistake, definitely big red flags. Like, I don't know if it's because maybe because I watch too many of these things.
1: The
3: but
1: true crime.
3: To me, it sounds like a serial killer.
2: Oh, my gosh.
3: It's no, and you know what? It's little things. And you know what? You know what I was thinking about? Wade, you know, when they interviewed him, they said he would use his charms and looks to lure this woman to basically hypnotize them with his good looks and charms. And they would have no idea. You know,
1: who's this that you're talking about?
3: Wade Wilson, the one that's still in prison for killing those girls, like he started tattooing his face and stuff, like when he was in prison.
1: I don't know if that's his real name.
2: I think a lot of them.
3: And if you hear his interviews, he specifically says that it was that easy for him because he would use his looks and charm to lure these women.
2: Oh, that's so scary.
3: So honestly, even just talking about it right now, I'm getting chilled because you know that little scene from Scary Movie when Marlon Wayans tells Cindy to run? Right there. Please run. I don't know. I don't want to hear nothing. I don't, because I just hope she just... No,
2: Maria, you are so good at giving descriptors.
1: You are, yeah, you're really good. I mean, she is waving. Maria is waving the red flags right now. Thank you so much. That officially, you say mistake. Have a great day.
3: Definitely, please run. You guys too. Love you guys. Bye.
2: Love you. Bye.
1: Everybody run.
2: Everybody get out of here.
1: Elizabeth is in Huntley, and you say it's a mistake as well.
4: Yes, I think it's a mistake, although a little less insidious, because even if he is trying to kind of put things in his past because he's traumatized or because the history is hard for him, he's still not processing it. He's still trying to avoid.
2: Right.
4: And so no matter what, that's still going to be problematic in the relationship.
1: Oh, he's going to have some issues that are going to impact the relationship. If it's something that he's avoiding,
4: right.
1: If it's something that he's hiding.
4: Right. So even if he's not a serial killer, even if he's just somebody who's had like a really hard childhood and a really hard past, he's still not talking about it, and that's still eventually going to come up in the relationship.
2: Yeah, he's not hiding bodies, but he's hiding trauma.
1: Yeah.
2: And I think that is definitely something to know.
4: Whether it's bodies or trauma, it's not good.
1: Right. Yeah, and while I appreciate Maria's point, I think it's very rare that people are... It's rare, but it's not 0% chance that he's a serial killer. So interesting.
2: But the point is, we don't know much about him. And it's like, how can you truly be in a relationship with someone if all you know is who they want to be? Because it sounded a lot like they were talking a lot about their future plans. And
1: yeah. Well, and that's good that they're looking towards the future. But if you don't learn anything about somebody's past, it can be problematic.
2: Yeah.
1: Thank you, Elizabeth, and have a great day. 877-591-9696. It's Match or Mistake. So Kylie and Skokie is with this guy, and he doesn't tell her anything about his life before he moved to Chicago.
2: Nothing
1: at
2: all.
1: Nothing. She doesn't learn about his family. She doesn't learn about... She vaguely knows he came from California, but nothing.
2: It's giving witness protection.
1: And he's like, let's not talk about the past.
2: Then why worry about the past when I'm here with you right now, baby?
1: Let's talk about the future. 877-591-9696. Is there anybody who says, you know what? We should all be able to put our past behind us and look towards the future. Who says this could be a match?
2: Yeah, I'm very curious if you can love someone without knowing anything about their past and just their current self.
1: It's Mogan Carla Mornings, B96.

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0: 6 with Moog and Carla Mornings. And coming up at 8:40, we'll have Moog's Mega Minute. It's our trivia game that could earn you $1,000 today. Somebody won Can't Crush Carla. Can we give away $1,000 again?
1: Yes. You better have a lot of trivia knowledge in your brain.
0: So get set for that. Right now, we've got Match or Mistake, though. And Kylie in Skokie is a little bit weirded out by the guy that she's seeing. So he moved to Chicago and has told her nothing about his life before moving here. Like, she knows nothing. He does not talk about the past. He does not talk about his family. He doesn't talk about old careers, anything.
1: And it makes it sound like he's hiding something.
0: Yeah. It's almost like witness protection-y.
1: Yeah.
0: And he's like, let's focus on the future.
1: Let's focus on the now.
0: Tell me about you. Which is nice, but does make you wonder what the hell is being hidden. So we wanted to know if there is anybody who says that this could be a match. Which do you think that we should talk to? I mean, there's a bunch.
1: I want to talk to all of them, but I would go with either DJ and Gurney.
0: Let's talk to DJ. DJ and Gurney. You say it's a match. Why?
2: Hi, good morning, guys. I love the show.
1: Thanks.
2: Yeah, I didn't catch the beginning of it, but from what I did catch, it didn't sound like the young lady was saying if they've been dating for a very long time. And I can go vouch for experience. To this day, I've been with my wife for a little over 10 years now, and we're still discovering new things about each other. So it's all about time. If you start dating somebody, I mean, maybe the guy, he'll feel more comfortable when you're dating somebody a little bit longer. It doesn't mean he's hiding anything, because it's a little ridiculous that people think that, oh, because I don't want to tell you about whatever subject, I'm hiding it from you. Give it time. He'll open up more to the young lady.
0: Yeah, I don't think it's as extreme as, like, we had Maria on the South Side who suggested that he's a serial killer. I think she might be deep into the true crime stuff.
1: Way deep. But also,
0: and that's no shade to Maria.
1: You're never going to catch Maria slipping.
0: That's right.
1: One thing for sure, two things for certain.
0: Yeah, no, I understand that. And thank you for your thought on that, DJ, and also for complimenting our show.
1: We appreciate you.
0: That's it.
1: They have the rest of their lives to get to know each other.
0: Have a great weekend. I'll take one more. We'll take Jason in Chicago. And Jason, you say it's a match, and why?
3: Well, you know, she's kind of getting exactly what most women want, is a guy that asks questions and listens. And as far as the, you know, not opening up about whether it's past trauma or not, I mean, you're always taught to lead with your best foot forward. Do you really lead with these, like, negative moments from your past? I mean, is that really how you impress a woman?
0: I don't know that it's impressing them with negative moments from your past, but I do think it starts to feel weird when you can't get anything out of somebody. When they're like, I can't really tell you about who I was before moving here.
1: They're a closed book.
0: Yeah, that's a little bit tough. But I also see what you're saying, and, like, you know, if you're on a date, you want somebody who's going to ask you questions and be interested in you, not just sit there and tell you about their whole past. But there's a little bit of a...
1: There has to be a balance. Yeah. Sometimes when I'm on a first date and they're asking a bunch of questions, I'm like, wow, this is great. And then I realize, ooh, I've been talking for an hour and a half. And maybe it's time to also say, and what's your favorite color, Jason?
0: Yeah. Thank you, Jason, very much for that. And have a great weekend, okay?
3: Thank you. You too.
0: Now, Kylie, it's really, you know, this is your life. How do you feel comfortable moving forward? Do you think it's a match, or do you think it's a mistake? I mean, you're talking to somebody who's not giving you anything about his

0: kid's life.
1: I honestly don't know what I was thinking, you guys. Like, it's a mistake. This is
0: it's 3 months.
1: It's weird, right? Like, it's been 3 months. Yeah, I understand. I'd even say a month is kind of like not that big of a deal, but 3 months in and I know nothing. And I try not to be too annoying about it, but it's like, it's almost like he didn't exist before he moved to Chicago. And I don't know, that's just weird.
0: Yeah, that's strange. The whole thing is very weird. And I think that if you were to stick with him, you would be sort of, your mind would probably be spinning for a long time because it doesn't seem like he doesn't budge, right?
1: Exactly. It's almost like, okay, if this guy is so good to be true, then like, wouldn't somebody else have snatched him up? Like, and that's it. Maybe he is. Maybe he's like running away from an entire family he doesn't want me to know about. So ever since I started harping on it, it's all I think about. And it went from like, oh, not a big deal, to probably the biggest deal, you know, and I just can't.
0: Well, say goodbye for now. And in 5 years, we'll see the documentary on Netflix and we'll know all the answers.
2: your 75 part series on TikTok, who the heck did I marry?
0: Yeah.
1: Totally. Yeah. I really appreciate your help. Yeah. This is just weird. I can't do it.
0: All right.
2: Well, you know, you got to protect you first, right?
1: For sure.
0: Yeah. Well, good luck, Kylie.
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0: That song is such a vibe.
1: Ah, it's one of my favorites. I love this remix. I love Tame Impala.
0: Tame Impala with Jenny on the remix for Dracula, and it's like on super viral too.
1: Oh, and also shout out to Jenny because she's going to be at Lollapalooza.
0: Oh, yeah. Yeah. Okay, so right now we need somebody to call and play Moog's Mega Minute. It's our trivia game. Could earn you $1,000 with 10 simple trivia questions. Get all of them correct, and that money is yours.
1: Do you have what it takes to answer 10 questions in 60 seconds under the pressure of the tick tock, tick tock?
0: That's very good.
1: Thank you.
0: Compelling. 877-591-9696. If you do have what it takes, you'll win that money.
1: Let's
0: and good luck. It's Moog and Carla Mornings on B96.

0: Isabel in Edgewater is going to attempt to win $1,000 this morning. What's up, Isabel?
1: Oh my God, I'm so excited.
2: Good morning.
0: Oh, yeah. Oh, you're a vibe.
2: This is the energy we need.
0: You sound like a Friday in the summertime.
1: That's a compliment. I'm so excited.
2: Well, it's technically still springtime, but.
0: Well, but you sound like a Friday in the summertime. Let's make this happen for you. 10 trivia questions. 1 minute. Get them all correct. Demesman and Over Law Firm is handing you a check for $1,000. Here we go. What type of event is Lollapalooza?
1: Music festival.
0: That's correct. What do they play in the NFL?
1: Football.
0: Correct. Which snack is the snack that smiles back?
1: Goldfish.
0: Correct. What is the last vowel in the alphabet?
1: U.
0: Correct. Which car company makes Broncos?
1: Ford.
0: Correct. Halfway there. What toy company makes Barbie dolls?
1: Mattel.
0: Correct. A patser is someone who is bad at what game?
1: You said a what?
0: A patser.
1: A patser
0: is someone who is bad at what game?
1: I pass.
0: What wall fell in Germany in 1989?
1: Berlin Wall.
0: That's correct. What is the most common street name in the United States?
1: Milwaukee Avenue?
0: Incorrect. What does an onomaniac love to do?
1: You said what maniac?
0: What does an onomaniac... Oh, that's tough.
1: Oh, they love to listen to music. I don't know.
0: So, let's go through the ones you passed or got wrong. Starting with a patser is someone who is bad at what game, Carla?
2: At chess.
0: At chess. I would be a patser. Because I've never completely understood chess.
2: I don't get it, because sometimes they move diagonally, but then the queen always has to be protected, and then there's horses.
0: Yeah.
1: I do not play chess. Yeah.
0: What is the most common street name in the United States? You said Milwaukee. Did you pass Milwaukee as you were driving, or?
1: Yeah, but that's just like one I know that goes like all the way through, and it's also one that's like in a couple of different towns I've been to, so I don't know.
0: Once you get out of the Midwest, I think there are fewer and fewer Milwaukees as you go. The answer is actually
2: Second Street.
0: Yeah. And then what does an onomaniac love to do?
2: An onomaniac loves to shop.
0: Yeah.
2: And I am an onomaniac.
0: Yeah, you're an onomaniac. To your credit, I did say onomaniac at first, but we weren't going to get there anyway with what we had missed. So, all that to say, we appreciate having you on today. What do you got going on this weekend?
1: One of my friends, Natalie, shout out Natalie, is graduating.
2: Yay! So, you're going to do all things Natalie celebration worthy?
0: All right.
1: Yes, I was hoping I'd give her $1,000.
0: You were going to re-gift the $1,000. That's really cool. Unfortunately, not this time around, but we invite you to try back. We do this every weekday at 8:40, all right?
1: All right, perfect. Thank you so much.
0: Have a great weekend, Isabel. All right. Monday at 8:40, the return of Moog's Mega Minute. 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
2: And this could be anything. We know that there's lots of graduations and lots of birthdays, and you can call for that too. But if you have anything else that's a little bit different, maybe you got some free coffee this morning.
0: Maybe you got a free donut because it's National Donut Day.
2: Yeah, maybe your kid learned how to ride a bike. Whatever it is.
0: Whatever it is that you're celebrating, we want to celebrate it with you. 877-591-9696. Little Victories is coming up next. It's B96.

0: 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By the way, you can call and share yours, 877-591-9696. Gloria, hi.
1: Hi, how are you guys?
0: We're good. Happy Friday, Gloria.
2: Happy Friday.
1: Happy Friday.
0: I know you have been looking forward to calling and sharing this little victory all week, and Gloria, the stage is yours.
1: All right, so one, it's Karen's last day of school.
2: Karen's your daughter.
1: Yes, the oldest one. And it's your...
3: What's that?
1: Her birthday weekend.
2: Yay! I'm assuming that was Karen talking. Karen, how old are you going to be?
0: What was it?
1: Eight.
0: You're going to be eight. When is the birthday? Tomorrow, Sunday, today?
1: Hi, Sunday, but tomorrow we're doing strawberry picking, and then her cousin also graduated kindergarten today.
0: Oh, so this is just a big day for the family. Well, that's so exciting.
1: Hi.
2: Hi, Karen.
0: Where are you guys doing this strawberry picking? That sounds fun.
1: Hobart, Indiana.
0: Oh, you're going to Indiana this weekend. All right. That's a journey from you up, for you up there in Evanston. Well, very exciting. Well, congratulations to Karen. Having a happy birthday. And today is the last day of school.
1: Yes, today is the last day of school, finally. I've been waiting for this day.
0: Yeah.
2: You want to sleep in, don't you, Gloria?
1: Hey, man. It's raining, and this is her last day of being at the school she's at right now.
0: Oh, because she's going to move on to...
2: To what?
0: Yeah, what is she moving on to?
1: To a different school still in Evanston.
2: Oh, okay.
0: Very exciting. Well, yeah, that's going to be a wrap on the school year then. Congrats to... I think that's got to be everybody by now, right?
2: I'm pretty sure it's everybody by now. I know that people out in Hammond were already... I know the Chicago Public School... were out 2 days ago?
0: I think yesterday.
2: It's tough when you don't have kids, and also everybody's got different days.
0: Well, it's very hard to keep track, and then there's the private schools and all that. Whatever the case, congrats to everybody who's out for the summer. Gloria, so wait, does this mean you're going to be sleeping in?
1: Hopefully. They still love to wake up at 7 and 8 in the morning,
0: okay.
1: So we'll see.
0: So we're not necessarily going to lose you for the summer.
1: No.
2: Okay good.
0: Because that would hurt. There are some people who every year at this time fall off the grid, and then they come back in August or September, and they're like, I'm back.
2: You know who I miss? Mama and Cicero. Mama, where you at?
0: Yeah, this is an APB. Mama and Cicero, what the hell? She always... Mama and Cicero comes back and then is like, I'm back, baby, and then disappears.
2: And then disappears. Yeah.
0: Gloria, have a great weekend. Happy birthday, Karen, and thanks for sharing that little victory with us, okay?
1: Thank you.
0: All right.
2: Bye.
0: That is going to do it for Mogan Carla Mornings today and this week. Everybody, cheer on everybody who's doing the half marathon.
2: Yay.
0: This weekend in Chicago. Specifically, you're more than welcome to cheer on Carla. We're going to be on Instagram Live on Sunday morning at about 8:30. Starting at about 8:30, Maude the Amazing and I are going to try and find Carla while she's running the half.
2: Can't catch Carla.
0: We're going to be... Can't catch Carla, that's right. We're going to be at Grand and Sacramento from 8:30 to when we see Carla. 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
2: Yeah, I'm super excited to run. I'm coughing way less today. We're getting after
0: it. And by Sunday, it's all gone.
2: Oh, yeah.
0: And we're going to feel better next week, all right? We're sorry if we sounded sick and gross this week.
2: Yeah, thank you for still listening.
0: Yeah, if you're listening, that's you. All right, that's going to do it for us. Stick around for Lala Ticket Tag, your next chance coming up at 11 o'clock with Letty Beats, Mogan Carla Mornings. We'll talk to you later. Bye-bye.

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Happy first day of summer break. So many kiddos already out on vacation. Hey, what's going on? It's Letty B. Happy Friday. Today is actually my five-year-old's last day of school. It's her last day of pre-K. Why am I so emotional about it? 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I know I'm such a baby. How am I supposed to do this every year until she graduates high school? I can't.

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So don't miss it. 11 o'clock is your next shot to call in and get in the running for those Lala wristbands, okay? 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Lala Ticket Tag coming up at 11 on B96.

Okay, parents, so now that school is out, if you're looking for stuff to do maybe today or just, you know, now that school is out in general this summer, IHOP. 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

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A bunch of water parks are already open. Hurricane Harbor in Gurnee is open. 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
2: Caller number 9 right now, 877-591-9696. 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Caller number 9 right now, name and city of the 7 a.m. caller. Good luck. It's B96.

0: Time for Lala Ticket Tag. It is B96 Rhythm of Chicago. Erica in Hammond. Are you listening in the car? What are you up to?
1: I'm in my car.
0: Okay, awesome. Well, it's time for Lala Ticket Tag. What is the name and city of the caller from 7 a.m. this morning?
1: Tina from Bloomingdale.
0: You got it. Tina from Bloomingdale is right.
1: Yay.
0: And you could be one step closer to Lala wristbands, too. We'll do Lala Ticket Tag again at 2 o'clock. Remember the name, Erica from Hammond.

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They'll be there until September 1st. 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
2: Yeah, when I walk on by, girls be looking like Debbie Fly. I pick to the beat, walking down the street in my new LaFreak, yeah. This is how I roll, animal print pants out of control. It's

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That is what it's going to be. It's B96, the Rhythm of Chicago. Kendrick coming up next.

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I mean, I'm loving that it's all 70s and 80s in the forecast. I'm not loving the showers, the little rainy clouds that they're showing for the next like week or so. Yeah, not so much, but we'll see. 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

got a request in my DMs on Instagram for Aaliyah. Got that. And Rihanna coming up next. You can find me on IG too, at I am Letty B. It's at I am L-E-T-T-Y-B. 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

Big shout out to Amber in Hanover Park going to Six Flags Great America. They're celebrating 50 years of thrills. 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The summer-long event runs June 20th through August 9th. It's going to feature an all-new nighttime spectacular, nightly

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A lot of stuff happening this weekend. 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

Okay, so listen, you've got another shot before the weekends to grab Lala wristbands, okay? Lala ticket tag coming up again at 2 o'clock. When you call in and talk to Sonic, you're going to need to give him the name and city of the caller from 11 a.m. this morning, okay? That's the deal. Tag, you're it.

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19: Somebody had seen the story about us picking mustard.
17: One of
19: the people that was submitting names for the contest, yep, submitted the name Penny Mustard. 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
17: Yeah.
19: And there was a lot of crazy names submitted.
17: 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I remember that was one submission we had.
19: When we narrowed it down to 50 names or so, we kind of just looked at it and I'm like, there it is. 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It's Penny Mustard.
17: It was glaringly obvious to us.
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19: In hindsight, I'm not sure if Dad cared about the mustard or he just wanted to keep us busy.
17: Yeah. In hindsight, I think he wanted to keep us busy.
19: Smart.
20: 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I just got engaged, which is amazing, exciting, emotional, and also somehow a full-time logistics operation, because we're still traveling around telling people in person. And let me tell you, there's nothing more awkward than getting a text from someone like, oh my gosh, congrats, when you absolutely did not tell them yet. Like, wait, did I forget to tell my Aunt Linda that I got engaged before posting on social media? It's going to be a busy summer on the move, but hey, we'll do it together right here on Brew's Ride with Hyundai. 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And they're still doing it every day. 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It's already here. Next starts now. 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

0: B96, Lala, ticket tag, your chance to win Lala wristbands 7, 11, 2, and 4. You ready to play?
1: Yes, we are. We're excited.
0: Right on. All you have to do is tell me the name and the city of the winner from 11 o'clock.
1: You ready? Erica Hammond.
0: Erica from Hammond.
1: From Hammond.
0: Okay,
1: yes.
0: Yeah, that's right. That congrats. You got it correct. And you're officially in the running for Saturday Lala wristbands to see Olivia Dean, Jenny, Disco Lines, Leon Thomas, and more.
1: Woo!
0: Now you're it. So what was your name and what city are you guys calling from?
1: Lisa, Crystal Lake, Illinois.
0: Lisa from Crystal Lake. Everybody else has to remember that for Monday at 7 o'clock with Moog and Carla. 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

give the Chicago Bears a one-star Google review for that announcement earlier, saying they're going to move to Hammond, Indiana. No, I'm not. I'm sorry. I'm not Team Hammond. We'll see what happens, though. It's not set in stone. B96.

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1: Right.
0: Big shout out to everybody who's hanging out with us with the Illinois Lottery and B96 down in Calumet at Torrance Liquors, including Diana and Kristen from the Illinois Lottery.

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1: Yes.
0: All right, all you have to do is tell me the name and the city of the winner from 2 o'clock earlier today.
1: Lisa from Crystal Lake.
0: That's right! Congrats, you're officially in the running for Saturday Lala wristbands. See Olivia Dean, Jenny, Disco Lines, Leon Thomas, and more.
1: I'm smart.
0: Yeah, right? Hey, now you're it, though. Everybody else has to remember your name for 7 o'clock Monday morning with Mogan Carla. It is Sal from where?
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1: Okay.
0: Sal's kind of violent, huh? Wild card right there. Hey, it's almost officially the weekend. DJ Flipside going to be in here at 5 o'clock for Flipside at 5 on B96.

We go, Yin Yang Twins. They just performed at Tunnel last night with DJ Metro, man. He was in the building, too. I was supposed to go, but I was past my bedtime. Tried to get him to go to Rick's Cabaret, too, but, you know, we old. B96, the Rhythm of Chicago. Here we go, Yin Yang Twins, Salt Shaker.

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1: Dottie D from Lowes, Illinois.
0: Dottie D?
1: Yes.
0: What's happening? 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
1: Nothing. 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
0: Go, shorty.
1: It's your birthday.
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1: DJ Flipside, about to put it down. Give us 5 minutes. We're going to be in the mix, and we'll officially clock out together for the weekend. Yes, sir. Shout out to everybody streaming us on the Odyssey app on their phone right now. B96, Flipside at 5. 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

at 5. We're in the mix right now. DJ Flipside putting it down. We do this every afternoon at 5 o'clock. We're officially into the weekend, too, right now. Okay. Shout out to everybody streaming us on the Odyssey app right now. DJ Flipside doing his thing at Sonic on B96, the Rhythm of Chicago.

0: Flip Side at 5 on B96. It's Sonic. Meredith is in Elgin. What you doing this weekend?
1: Nothing much.
0: Just chilling like a villain?
1: That's about it.
0: I mean, with this rain, that's not a bad idea. Whatever you do this weekend, have a good weekend.
1: All right, thank you.
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So yesterday, Doja Cat tweeted or sent a message to Elon Musk on X. And she said that you look like you eat sand, a couple other things. 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